C's on you. And I ain't fucking around with no local bitch. 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And y'all niggas be on Twitter just people watching. And we be in the stool on the grind just being focused. I'm all about a dollar like Arizona. My cousin Justin back from North Dakota. 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

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We the ones who carry the torches. 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

0: A rat done bit my sister Nell with Whitey on the moon. Her face and arms began to swell, and Whitey's on the moon. I can't pay no doctor bills, but Whitey's on the moon. 10 years from now, I'll be paying still while Whitey's on the moon. You know, the man just upped my rent last night, cause Whitey's on the moon. No hot water, no toilets, no lights, but Whitey's on the moon. I wonder why he's upping me, cause Whitey's on the moon. Well, I was already giving him 50 a week, and now Whitey's on the moon. Taxes taking my whole damn check. The junkies make me a nervous wreck. The price of food is going up. And as if all that crap wasn't enough, a rat done bit my sister Nell with Whitey on the moon. Her face and arms began to swell, and Whitey's on the moon. Was all that money I made last year for Whitey on the moon? How come I ain't got no money here? Whitey's on the moon. You know, I just about had my bill of Whitey on the moon. I think I'll send these doctor bills, air mail special. To Whitey on the moon.
1: Yeah, yeah. 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

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Chrome 357 with the rubber grip. 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

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Tripping, and niggas tripping, niggas wishing upon a nigga living.

0: invite me to your house and you ain't even got no juice for man. 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Government Tropicana, yeah. 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
2: 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With a winner. 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Oh, you know what I might do. 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
3: 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Go steady, baby, hold pole position, mama. 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
4: 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I was guilty of putting limits, put a price on it. Enticed, my inner ciphers invite only. I play nice but way it's sliced, I ain't like homie. 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
1: Yeah.
0: I said, reach and
1: get it. Let it go. Let it go. Yeah, yeah.

being split in the corners was unadorned. Terra firma, fairy form. Alpina leather fascia is warm. Even in perilous storm, captain know how to perform. Bathroom to kitchen, a single chunk of the floor. Copy Japanese farmers and give it daily massages. Sake mash diet help it withstand big step of barrages. Saint Laurent on organic cotton, the last thing composite. Don't be embarrassed to pause it, rewind a bit and re-listen. Most of my thoughts are encrypted. Best enjoyed by the niggas who crack the code. Still compelling on the surface for sure. The flowers different, but they all combine to turn into dough. The love keep me afloat. The hate, well, the hate don't really come with the frequency I expected. For those extra boosts, I became my own pyrotechnic. My pulse rate might be slower when calculated from left wrist. Sober, still make drunken decisions to bring these careful incisions. Feeling like Icarus, forcing a compound butter collision. Sorbet black currant embedded to bring new life to my palate. I really cherish the balance. Yeah, sober, still make drunken decisions to break these careful incisions. Feeling like Icarus, forcing a compound butter collision. Sorbet black currant.

0: record breaker sales. 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
0: My little 15 minutes lasting longer.

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3: From the slums of Shaolin, Wu-Tang Clan strikes again. The RZA,

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Podcast.

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I wrote this record while 30,000 feet in the air. Steward is complimenting me on my nappy hair. If I can fuck her in front of all of these passengers, they'll probably think I'm a terrorist. 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

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My waves were spinning like blades on Pirellis. The Christian Dior shades was driving them silly. It's Big Willie. I came through with them cats from Philly. Lakers versus Heat, floor seats, you know the dilly. 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I'm back at them, on fire like cracked atoms. They over the hill like Wyclef and Proswell. I'm over the hills like UFOs at Roswell. You lame, I know you guys well. If you can name an MC that's flaming than me, you high as hell. You can't dance with the chancellor. One glance that had you caught up in the trance of the tarantula. And if they could, then they probably would. They come close, but it's no cigar. Welcome to

box with the sender of the profits. Aviator shade, the stage is a cockpit. 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Sipping San Pellegrino, eating Giardelle's. I recline and chill, twinkle in the rag to shine my grill. That's that third water pill. 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But I'm nice like Christ, you blink twice, you hit. I'm chilling in College Park, eating salmon and grits. It's the Black Caesar, Jesus, he's just a lyrical monster. Boogeyman out of the dumpster, Black Pharaoh. Jay Bowie spitting fat arrows. Keep your eye on the sparrow and the fly apparel. You ain't ready for war, hide your barrel. Stay in your land, man, chance for survival. Narrow. Welcome to my world.

racks of cracks and G-packs for stacks. 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That's the one they call survival. Man, they popping that 5-0. They low-life pigs who get it how they live. They daddies in them courthouses giving out bids. Chopping niggas on blocks of legal wickedness. 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Raping babies, using ladies as their mistresses. Causing chaos and disorder. That's why the Glock on hold, the block on swole. I built this city on rock and roll. Now I'm banging on Rumsfeld and bells ringing. Him and Dick will be in hell singing. Woe to the hypocrites and infidels screaming. 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We rap for the son of man, Black Panther Manual. Yeah, the flow's that scandal. Us, I crush any MC who feel they must try me. The smallest flea on the dog won't get by me. 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Hit a nigga up, leave him right there in his mess. This penicillin I'm spilling, leave hell in your chest. You feel me? You can't beat me, kill me. I'll be back in 3 days, disguised in the garden with my kicks filthy. Told you I was nice like Christ. The rap angels throw down ice. I shine like jewelry in your life. 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

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Yeah, go to hell. 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

0: 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This is for Nipsey Hustle, Holy Thelogian C-Day. 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Go to hell.
1: Yeah, go to hell. Hello, devil. Go to hell. All you devils, go to hell. You think you know me well, but go to hell. Yeah.
2: Hey. Hello, is this God?
1: You understand?
2: Well, I be damn. What's up, God? I don't got nothing to say. Yeah. What's up, God? What's up, God? What's up, God? Hey, hello, is this God for real?
1: You understand?
2: I be damn. What's up, God? What should I say if the devil call? What should I say if the devil ever call?

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1: Yeah. Y'all know how, right? Here we go, let's go.
2: 50,000 ones had to order on.

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MFDs with my NFTs to scrape knees from jet skis, pet peeves, ego victims and ecosystems. 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

0: Dilla to Coachella. 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
1: Church folk here.
0: But them young boys, they stay posted on a block.
1: On the
0: got holes on them. Like they wearing polka dots.
1: Yeah.
0: Made nigga, making a killer.
1: Making a killer.
0: Niggas ain't got a clue that the butler did it.
1: The butler did it.
0: Used to move it through the mail.
1: Through the mail.
0: FedEx, UPS, DHL. They say, woof.

0: Every time I pull in, I got a bag out. 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My pockets got a tumor. And you got funny money. 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
1: And she was dying to get the dick. And guess who was?
0: The organ donor. She busted open like a pinata. 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
1: Yeah.
0: Can you picture RV hitting a Ferrari?
1: I feel like
0: 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Yeah. 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

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And it ain't even midday. Modern day au fait. My heart got caught by the fault, so you'll think it's the other way. You're so vain, I bet you think this song is about you, don't you? Blueprint don't look good on you. Steely Dan, I ain't a fan. Let the Haitian divorce run its course. Yeah, man. Tricks don't have treats. 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

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Trying to be my everything? Yep, fit in. Your way is the only way? Fit in. Big six over six tray? Fit in. In the rain without a raincoat, cause the date cost me a house note. If the pain gotta stay woke, doesn't mean I gotta stay broke. More soulful than a grace note. Work hard grows my scapegoat. I have all what y'all did to my mentor, robbing him like thugs in trench coats. If you call a spade, get ready for the ocean with a sailboat. And if you do behave, get ready for the tux on a steamboat. I'm high man, I'm off. Glide note the stage like Barishnikov. 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
1: 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Who do we have on the phone?
2: Yo, this Cam?

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1: But yo, Kim, for real?
0: What's
1: up? Yo, I wrote you these 16, some shit I really want you to say.
0: What? Motherfucker, you can't be serious. Don't you know I write my own shit?
1: Yeah, but...
0: Get that shit to Foxy. Next, bitch.
1: Put the phone down. Put the phone down.
0: I can't hear you.
1: Yo,
0: hello?
1: Yo, yo, Kim, what up? What's poppin'? It's Kim from up north.
0: Oh, shit.
1: Yo, what up?
0: Yo, that's gangster.
1: Yeah, yeah, gangster.
0: That's gangster, baby.
1: Yeah,
0: I like

0: Out though.
1: Oh man.
0: You know? My body is real oiled up right now.
1: What?

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Yeah. Rappers gotta learn to speak to the mic before they rant and rave about somebody's life. Ah. Try to talk myself out this situation, but all I led to was a big hate. Shit. I even tried to talk to my wife, but that shit didn't work, so I talked to this mic. Fuck. I gotta make these moves.

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0: He is.
1: So he the baddest motherfucker in town.
0: I could take 5 years off, cause my shit is timeless. My core got my back, so I'm standing on my promise. These niggas only backed by their labels, they all spineless. I'm backed by popular demand and on that time. And I popped out 2012, y'all wasn't outside then. 10 years later, tell me why y'all still hot. 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I made a lane for niggas by going my own way. 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Penetrating souls, who the best MCs? 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Knowing when I'm gone to forever remember me. 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
1: Feeling alive, about to be searching for signs. 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

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Selling bleaching cream for skin. 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I think it not. Well, more than gold, I know they shop. They harvesting. Conspiracies I've yet to shake like Parkinson's. Can't part the sins. 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
1: How we do? Yeah.

It's been a long time since I hit you with freestyle. High tech selection from the vault of the ice box. 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

0: I said it couldn't be done by me. 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
0: I can drop rhymes in twos and threes and fours and still have much shit left for encore.

DJ, you better keep your shank, cause I got mine and I'm out on the solo creek. 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Islam's got the Zulu Nation back up. DJ Aladdin, two hook with the fucking track up. Syndicate's making the move with the ski mask. And I'm housing the long cash. So now you realize you underestimated me, the ice. 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But that's alright, cause I knew I'd make it in the end. Those who like me now might not have liked me then. 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

Yeah, you. 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

And if we could extend our awareness, you see, to include those things that we leave out, we would have a deep interior peace. Because we would all know the one thing that you mustn't know. You know, according to the rules of our particular social game, one thing you mustn't know that's really not allowed, that is the lowdown on life. And the lowdown, on the one hand, means the real dirt on things. But the lowdown is also what is profound, what is mysterious, what is in the depths, and the something left out. And our everyday consciousness.

0: Hip-Hop.
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counterbalance. That degree of self-hatred, there had to be a teaching given by Elijah to black people that would allow us to fall in love once again with ourselves. See, because look, I know you're a wise man, and so you must understand that I'm a baby in wisdom, but I'm not a

0: the difference. Look, look, one of the most famous anthropologists is Professor Leakey. And when Professor Leakey went in search of the origin of human beings and human species, he didn't stop very long in Europe. He went to Africa. And the oldest bones and the oldest human beings to this day that you call Zinzanthropus, using the Latin meaning Zin and Xanthropus, meaning a black man, that oldest man, they say, is millions of years old. You went back and found one even older than that.
1: I thought that headache had gone away. I guess buffered aspirin is not enough.
2: Fishing.

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Every day, the sun sets just like clockwork. To put the Glock to work and putting bodies to stand still, man, it kills me. Taking a life is like taking a shit. Hit or miss, niggas are playing guard, trying to rob and steal. That's why you gotta guard your grill like a barbecue, cause them harming you was just like honeybees swarming you. Vocally arming you was my responsibility, it's killing me. Bigger than all these niggas, see they flies. Thinking they Steven Seagal and falling. Falling to the wayside when you try to call them. I fought them when we was little nappy headed niggas in the projects. But now they carjacks, wait on income tax and unsafe sex. Still yet they tend to flex like solo for the low-low. Smoke same thing, no, not this time. Niggas around my way can rhyme. So fuck that country shit, we done a bunch of shit. And yes, you heard of this, out of this world like E.T. Coming across your

I'm smiling, taking advantage of this moment, cause there might not be another soon. Holding on to memories like roller coaster handlebars tightly, cause I'm slightly off my rocker, but to you, I may appear to be your average Joe, but little do you know that even Joe got problems that he got two jobs with. Floating in this game of life, despite how out of place you may feel in this race, or you just can't quit. Ain't that a bitch that be in heat? I'm on the beat like cops. Only cultivate the stable dirt when I skip my drops. Don't concentrate in knocking other niggas out the box. 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Cause in a sense, see we all be kinda fly. 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To the table's what we bring. We like hailstorms and blizzards in the middle of the spring. Extra.

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0: sharing the human experience. 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Takes a village to raise a kid, but still could produce an idiot. No plan is foolproof, it's just an experiment. 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Female cop used to pop a butt with the Billy Club. Facts. All my niggas locked in the penitentiary cuff.
1: I just did that off the cuff.
0: The pen got pain in it. I came in the entertainment business with this. Can't trust no bitch, she just trying to bang a favorite musician. Like I ain't got feelings. Got wounds, not even the doctor can heal it. I'm ashamed, mama, I'm hiding from the mirror. Like a vampire, my nigga. But I ain't got forever to correct all of my errors. God bless the child, y'all. I finally got it together. From good times hanging in the chow line like Florida Evans. My aura and essence, fluorescent. That's where I belong, so I was destined. The story was epic. Always swore I was being tested.
1: Where have they gone?
2: Narrated by
1: Dr.
2: Sunshine.
1: All the thunder day.
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0: In and out.

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0: Lawn green, we smoke good and grab cake. 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Dancing around like Sean Combs with it. A few hot rods, multiple homes with it. 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
0: Look,

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I don't wanna be a statistic, so I'm riding with choppers to go ballistics. In and out of war zones, that's what my hood like. So many gunshots, how could you have a good night? The youth killing each other instead of feeling each other, they ice grilling each other. But really, that's your brother. They say put the guns down, but that ain't logical. And they so comical. These rappers give me headaches I can't fix with Tylenol. I'm on the honor roll, you can't destroy the honorable. I need to get more rich, so I can give back and do more real shit. And if you don't feel that, then you don't feel this. I do the duty of the righteous with God's gift. I need to get more rich, so I can give back and do more real shit. And if you don't feel that, then you don't feel this. I do the duty of the righteous with God's gift. Selfless acts of a king. I do my thing, make it ring if you doubt the dream. I live my dream with my team, elevate the queens. I'm tapped in, I'm connected with some kings from Queens. I gotta be a stand-up dude, and you should stand up too. Cops will still shoot you with your hands up too. Put your destiny into your own hands. Invest into yourself and get your own land. It's fucked up how they got my niggas programmed. And all I'm trying to do is live to be an old man. I take pride in my work and the message that I give. Cause now I'm the one who gotta pass the torch to the kids. While you working on that, I be working on this. While I'm working on this, you ain't working on shit. I need to get more rich, so I can give back and do more real shit. And if you don't feel that, then you don't feel this. I do the duty of the righteous with God's gift. I need to get more rich, so I can give back and do more real shit. And if you don't feel that, then you don't feel this. I do the duty of the righteous with God's gift.

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1: Never.
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ladies and gentlemen, we are going to begin our beverage and snack service on today's flight. We do ask that if you're standing in the aisle at this time, that you find your seat so that we can pass through quickly. Thank you.

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1: Hey, sorry about that. How are you?
2: Anything to drink, sir?
1: Do you have a cran apple juice?
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1: Okay, I'll have a cran apple juice.
2: Sure thing.
1: And let me have one of those Bischoff cookies.

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0: 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They told me life is what you make it. 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I wasn't talking yet. Seen things not normal. I wasn't even walking yet. Praying to the sky, I'm all alone. Like how could God neglect? I ain't next to be here. I knew a smoker told me that the Heenies helped to see clear. Lying to herself, she said she kicked the habit each year. I watched her from a beach chair. Nikes on my 10 toes, I'm genuine. I had a cousin overdose when Diddy put out Benjamins. Dog

0: player, real N-I-G-G-A. I'm coming at him 100% real, I ain't compromising Nathan. 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It's gonna be straight up like if I was a street person. That's how I'm coming at the whole world, and I'm being real about it, and I'm gonna grow with my music.
1: Yeah.

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I'm speaking with a hexagram, lighting an incense. Sitting calm, creating with my pad and my ink pen. Giving thanks to God's how I'm making a living. I hope you start to handle this adventure attended. It's highly recommended.

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Know he made mistakes, but he's good in the core. Not known for giving praise, man, quit doing all. 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
3: From Venus to Mars, back to Earth, back to the HBO satellite. It's showtime, nigga. Get you on the board.
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3: MF Doom. And I am Mr. Fantastic.

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Fear became folly. Sweating a utopian sauna. Time is a test tube. Baby, I nest you. Unless you don't get undressed too. Hop out the shower so fresh, so clean. Neighbors got mad at my decibel. Respect the happiness. Don't you know I'm usually quiet and very unapproachable? Protect my anima, but not young enough to maintain the stamina. He laugh like a little kid and cry like a widow. Guess I'm just Malcolm in the middle with my heart in the riddle. Honestly, they love my misogyny, but the verisimilitude, it influenced the progeny. Broken links don't open in any window. Smoke signals are necessary.

saying? 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The God complex is complex. But maybe we could share this sidewalk. 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Never heard of drums and got rhythm. Ironically. 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

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See, like, we're the type of rap group where we rock shows. 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Now all groups want to use DACs now. No more turntable. Well, if the DJ's up there, he's not really doing nothing. You know, he's just scratching over the DAC. And basically what we do is press up instrumental tracks to everything we do. 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

0: Savannah. 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Yo.
1: You happy, yeah?
2: Yeah, very.
1: What did Jackie say?
2: Just that something was happening.
1: Which it is. And?
2: That you were planning something.
1: And you said?
2: Well, I didn't say much. Just listen.
1: She put a question to you.
2: Yeah.
1: Which was?
2: Are you thought of me?
1: To which you said?
2: Well, she probably told you.
1: Tell me nothing.
2: Look, Dom.
1: Look, Dom?
2: It's like this.
1: Like what?
2: Retired.
1: Are you?
2: Afraid so. I'll do anything not to offend you. But I can't take part. I'm not really up to it.
1: Not up to it?
2: No, I'm not.
1: I see.
2: I'd be useless.
1: Useless?
2: I would be.
1: What, why?
2: In every fucking way.
1: Are you swearing?
3: Shippy Pop sur Shipp.fr.
4: Yeah, vibrant, vibrant, push it out, feet. Vibrant, vibrant, nice outfit. Vibrant, vibrant, nice outfit. Vibrant,
5: you're a wizard, Harry.
4: Yeah. Vibrant, push it out, feet. Vibrant, nice outfit. Vibrant, vibrant, nice outfit. Vibrant, vibrant. In the coupe with all the options. My mouth to introduce him. Everything all inclusive. 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

0: One of the toughest niggas I know, he's so strong. 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
1: March 2022.
2: I told you we gotta share that. If tradition gets passed down, drama ain't cool.
3: Yeah. Hey. It's your D. Yeah. 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

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The boat was rocking too much on some Aaliyah. For real. We going from the Vava to Sink on Sink, then back to the Vava. If you know, you know, baby. I don't know what to tell you. Yeah.

심히 I'm saying Yeah, $1 million spot That's CMB player Middle ocean Just like that All dark fresh green water Man that thing About 100 We up and we living like that boy Fresh fly fish like you understand me like Real G You know a neighborhood superstar It's bigger than anything You know start from the bottom then we come to the top Get to the top and we stay up there You know ball, what I mean? We go down and we'll be down but ball, we staying up And we rise up and we stay on them You know ball, Big ball, water, big ball, water, ocean ball. 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But rich we understand life. 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Go to our grave about this here, boy. Yeah, yeah.

0: 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Y'all better get fucking lit. This is my favorite song to play. Get with it or get fucking lost. Y'all flew me out here. Go ahead, don't act brand new now.
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